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Why you gotta be like that? You know you'll miss me and you'll be right back. And you're not a, you shouldn't speak like that. I'm nothing but honest, you know how it is. The life that I live, I don't want a chick, I don't want to settle. You know you're my favourite petal, but I don't give girl flowers. I'll give you good, good though. If you want me all for yourself, then darling, you probably should go. There's no way I'm gonna stand in the rain. I can still make you say my name, say my name, say my name. Life without me might drive you insane. I don't give girl flowers. I'll give you good, good though. 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There's no way I'ma stand in the rain. I can still make you say my name, say my name, say my name. Life without me might drive you insane.

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You ain't gotta worry about none of these. 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
1: Finger in the wrist, they get to the switch, don't take the beat. 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That's why the bottle got popped up when, then the bottle got... I just wanted some Oliver Twist.
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Well, a very good morning to you. It's Saturday, the 13th of June, 2026. Kettle's on, sunshine's trying its best, and somewhere on the promenade, a man in shorts is insisting this is barbecue weather. Welcome to the Saturday Breakfast Show with me, John. 2 hours of massive tunes, local laughs, a bit of seaside nonsense, and the occasional reminder that looking after your mental well-being is every bit as important as remembering where you left your reading glasses. If you've had a rough week, today's mission is simple. Get some sunlight, drink some water, avoid arguing with the self-checkout machine at Tesco, and maybe have a wander down the seafront. What to do today around the area? Bognor Regis Seafront Craft Fair Market opens from 9 a.m. Feltham Village Summer Fair kicks off late morning. Chichester Harbour boat trips running all day. And Pagham Harbour guided wildlife walk at 10:30. Here in Littlehampton, we've got food stalls and classic car gathering on the promenade. I love that word, promenade. Back in 1974, when our first song was released, the UK headlines were full of economic chaos, power worries, and industrial strikes. Yet somehow people still found time to grow enormous sideburns and dance brilliantly.

Edmund Turner Overdrive there, and honestly, if your neighbour starts DIY before 9 a.m. today, you ain't seen nothing yet. Quick reminder, if the week's been a bit heavy mentally, try not to pressure yourself into having the perfect weekend. Sometimes success is simply getting out of bed, answering one text, having breakfast, not shouting at the sat-nav. Tiny wins count. Back to 1977 now, the year the Queen celebrated her silver jubilee. Elvis left the building forever, and Britain discovered that flare trousers were somehow considered formal wear.

Hard chocolate on breakfast, smoother than a fresh jar of Nutella in a heat wave. Coming up, status quo. In 1974, Britain had a three-day working week. Inflation was wild and people queued for petrol. Meanwhile, Quo just said, here's three chords. Enjoy.

Status Quo there with proof you can build an entire career from denim and determination. Right, local shout-outs. Happy birthday to Sandra M. Feltham, celebrating 63 today. Apparently she started paddleboarding. That sentence contains more balance than most governments. Mental health reminder this morning, comparison is exhausting. Your life doesn't need to look like someone else's Instagram reel. Most of us are one missing parking space away from emotional collapse. Back to 1972, Watergate was beginning in America, glam rock exploded in Britain, and every teenager wanted hair that looked like it had survived an electrical accident.

I'm not the Hoobal there, and somewhere this morning, a dad has heard that song and immediately decided to explain vinyl records to a teenager who absolutely did not ask. Big hello to everyone working today, care workers, hospitality staff, lifeboat crews, supermarket teams, taxi drivers, and the brave souls opening cafes before 8 a.m. You are the true heroes of Breakfast Radio. Now then, 1970. England were world champions in football, Concorde was making headlines, and people genuinely believed avocado bathroom suites were sophisticated.

0: Three there with All Right Now, a song scientifically proven to improve motorway air guitar by at least 64%. Today around Bognor, outdoor yoga on the beach near Aldwick starts at 9:30. Vintage train rides running at the miniature railway and Chichester Farmers Market open till lunchtime. There's also a charity dog walk at Otham Park. And if you're feeling overwhelmed today, fresh air genuinely helps. A 10-minute walk can change the whole direction of your mood. Even if the only thing you achieve is yelling, "Who left this scooter here?" at the promenade.
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0: Joe Jackson next. 1978 was the year of Superman at the cinema, the winter of discontent looming in Britain, and everyone suddenly owning a beige telephone.

absolute chaos in musical form. I love it. 1973, the year the UK joined the European Economic Community, which, well, that's a whole conversation, isn't it? Let's just say we've had our ups and downs. Also, in 73, Pink Floyd released Dark Side of the Moon, which went on to spend approximately 7,000 years in the album charts. Slight exaggeration, only slight. Mental health check-in time, how are we doing out there? Seriously, take a second. Check in with yourself. If you're feeling good, brilliant, enjoy that feeling. If you're feeling a bit wobbly, that's okay too, it's allowed. You don't have to have it all figured out. Sometimes just getting through the day is enough, and that's an achievement worth celebrating. Here at Bognor Radio Respect, we believe in the power of music and community to help lift each other up. So consider this your reminder, you're doing better than you think. Now let's go back to 1965 with the Mindbenders and A Groovy Kind of Love.

That song was later covered by Phil Collins for the film Buster in 1988. But that was the original from 1965. Much groovier, if you ask me. 1965 was quite the year. The Sound of Music was released, Winston Churchill passed away, and the miniskirt became fashionable. Also, cigarette advertising was banned on British TV for the first time. Progress? Sort of. They just moved to sponsoring Formula One instead. Sneaky. 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Dead simple. And give John's Saturday Breakfast Show a follow on Facebook while you're at it.

Boston there with More Than a Feeling. That is a song that makes you want to grow your hair long and stand on a cliff looking wistfully at the sea. 1976, heatwave summer, temperatures hit 35 degrees, and the whole country basically melted because none of us knew what to do with consistent sunshine. There were standpipes in the streets, the Notting Hill Carnival saw riots, and Concorde made its first commercial flight. The future had arrived, and it was very hot.

Rainbow, and since you've been gone, it's a beautiful Saturday morning, and you're listening to John's Saturday Breakfast Show on Bognor Radio Respect. If you're just joining us, welcome, grab a cuppa, pull up a chair, and settle in. We've got even more classic tunes, local events, and me talking absolute nonsense. The usual, really. 1979, Trevor Francis became Britain's first million-pound footballer. £1 million? For one player? What a ridiculous, unprecedented sum that will surely never be exceeded. Anyway, let's have some Squeeze, labelled with love, from 1981.

Squeeze there with Labeled With Love, a song that's basically a short story set to music. Chris Difford and Glenn Tilbrook, absolute songwriting geniuses. 1981, the year that Charles and Diana got married in what was called the Wedding of the Century. Every century seems to have about six of those. The first London Marathon took place and IBM launched its personal computer. The future had arrived and it came with a keyboard that sounded like a typewriter falling downstairs. Now, a quick reminder about what's on locally today. Tonight, 6 p.m. in Hotham Park, Proms in the Park. 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And if you're more into your classical and contemporary vocal music, 7:30 p.m. at the Regis School of Music, an evening of song with Bognor Regis Music Club. And don't forget tomorrow afternoon, Sunday afternoon concert in Hotham Park from 2 p.m. Free again. Sport for choice round here, honestly.

That's Jim Cabaldi, a song title there that is, let's face it, occasionally very accurate. Not always, but occasionally. 1975, the year the Vietnam War ended. Jaws terrorised cinema-goers everywhere, and the Sex Discrimination Act was passed in the UK. Progress. Also, the year that Margaret Thatcher became leader of the Conservative Party, which would have consequences. Quite a lot of consequences, actually. Mental health moments, you know what doesn't hurt? Talking about your feelings. I know, very un-British, but honestly, bottling stuff up never helped anyone. Whether it's a mate, a family member, a professional, or even just journaling into the void, getting it out helps. This station exists because music and connection make a difference. Don't be afraid to reach out. Here's Ram Jam from 1977. Black Betty.

0: That song makes you want to drive too fast on a country road while pretending you're in an American film. Not that I've ever done that, and I'm not encouraging you to either. Certainly not in a Vauxhall Corsa. 1977 again, we talked about the Jubilee earlier, but here's another fun fact. That was the year of the New York City blackout. The whole city lost power for about 25 hours. There was looting, chaos, and apparently a surprising number of people conceived during the darkness. 9 months later, maternity wards were reportedly very busy. Make of that what you will. 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

The Piranhas, Tom Hark, a song that makes absolutely no sense and yet is completely perfect. Also, they were from Brighton, localish heroes. 1980, the year John Lennon was tragically shot in New York. Post-it notes were invented, truly revolutionary for passive-aggressive office communication. And Pac-Man was unleashed upon the world. Suddenly, everyone was very concerned about ghosts and cherries. Also, in 1980, the SAS stormed the Iranian embassy in London, which was broadcast live on television. Mad times. Now, here's a proper classic from 1976.

Do you know what? If you didn't sing along to that, I'm not sure we can be friends. 1976 again, that scorching summer. People were collecting water from stem pipes. The grass was brown and ice lolly sales went through the roof. Also, the year the Apple Computer Company was founded in a garage. A garage. Now they could probably buy a medium-sized country. Quick check-in. How's everyone's Saturday going so far? Got plans? Staying in? Maybe head into one of our lovely local events later. Whatever you're doing, I hope it's bringing you a bit of joy. That's what weekends are for. Well, that and laundry. Endless laundry. Second offering from Sweet today. It's Fox on the Run.

absolute glam rock brilliance. Those harmonies, that guitar, those outfits, presumably very shiny. 1975 was also the year that the first episode of Fawlty Towers aired. Don't mention the war, became part of the national vocabulary. And John Cleese cemented his status as a comedy genius. Meanwhile, Manuel did his best. Now, a little time hop forward to 1987.

Tiffany Moore Pop Perfection. She was 15 when that became a massive hit, having performed it in shopping centres across America. The original influencer, really. 1987, the Great Storm hit the UK in October, with Michael Fish famously telling everyone there wasn't a hurricane coming. There was a hurricane coming. Trees fell, power went out, and we all learned never to trust weather forecasters again. Just kidding, mostly. Also, in 1987, the world's population hit 5 billion. We're at about 8.2 billion now. That's a lot of people who might enjoy listening to Bognor Radio Respect. Tell your friends, tell strangers, tell Dave. He still won't be impressed, but tell him anyway.

UB40 and Red Red Wine, a song that's been played at approximately every single wedding reception since 1983. It's the law, I think. 1983, the year the internet was born. Well, technically, the ARPANET adopted TCP/IP, which is basically the internet's foundation. Also, Return of the Jedi was released. The £1 coin was introduced in the UK, and mobile phones were available for the first time. Though, they were the size of a small child and cost about as much as a house. Don't panic, we've still got plenty more music to squeeze on the Saturday Morning Breakfast Show here on Bognor Radio Respect. And thank you so much for sticking with us.

0: A fantastic track there from the Footloose soundtrack, a film which taught us that dancing in barns is both rebellious and cardio. 1984, George Orwell's dystopian novel was set in this year, and people nervously checked whether Big Brother was actually watching. He wasn't. Yet. Also, the year Band-Aid released Do They Know It's Christmas, and the UK miners' strike began. Heavy times deserved big power ballads. Quick reminder, tonight, Proms in the Park at Hotham Park from 6pm, free live music, Proms classics, an evening of song at Regis School of Music at 7:30pm, and tomorrow Sunday afternoon concert at Hotham Park from 2pm. Your weekend is sorted.
1: Here we go. Stargate. Another short.

Top loader there, a song brighter than the reflection of a bald head on Bognor's seafront. Coming up after this, 10cc, Hazel Dean, The Christians and Queen. Basically the musical equivalent of opening a giant retro sweet shop.

0: 10, ZZ there, and yes, standing in the rain outside a chip shop on a soggy Saturday absolutely counts as romance in Sussex. 1984 again now, and it's Hazeldean time, an era where synth music ruled and every TV presenter appeared to own at least one shiny blazer.
1: Go, go, go. Go, go, go.
2: Once again,
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1: once again.

Hazeldene there, an absolute anthem. Right then, big hello to everyone listening in. Bognor Regis, Pagham, Middleton, Feltham, Littlehampton, Chichester. In fact, we've got listeners right the way across the country, up in the West Midlands, up north Manchester, and even probably further up north than that. And whatever you're doing today, whether you might be even secretly listening from work, pretending to update spreadsheets. 1988 next, Ben Johnson lost his Olympic gold, CDs were taking over, and Britain's hairstyles were reaching structural engineering levels.

for the Christians there. Lovely track, Harvest for the World. Quick reminder this morning, if somebody checks in on you, don't always answer I'm fine automatically. Sometimes honesty is healthier. And sometimes I'm tired and I need a biscuit is a perfectly valid emotional status. 1969, moon landing year. Woodstock approaching and Britain still pretending warm beer was intentional.

Thunderclap Newman there still sounds rebellious enough to frighten the parish council. Final run of songs now. No breaks, no sensible transitions. Just glorious retro chaos.

I can see the couples dancing through the night. They hold each other tight as they dance on and on till the morning light. The soft embraces that they seem to share just make me feel aware of the loneliness I find so hard to bear.

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And that, my lovely listeners, is almost your lot. We've laughed, we've learned some questionable history facts, and hopefully we've lifted your spirits just a little bit. That's what this show is all about. 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Thank you so much for spending your Saturday morning with me. I'm John. 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And don't forget to follow John's Saturday Breakfast Show on Facebook for updates. Go out there and enjoy your weekend. If you head to Proms in the Park tonight, have an absolute blast. Might even see you there. If you're staying in, enjoy the peace, whatever you do. Be kind to yourselves and each other. Same time next week? Brilliant. I'll see you then. Take care of yourselves and look after one another.

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Thank you very much. Thank you. 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

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And at the airport in Milwaukee, they refused to let us board the plane at all.

Kitty Wells and Charlie Pride. 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

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I guess Nashville was the roughest, but I know I've said the same about them all.

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Blue birds singing song. Nothing but blue skies.

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I think you'll understand. 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
1: the sea.
0: Johnny Coolit.
1: Endlessly searching.
0: Johnny, I know what you mean. Coolit.
1: It's just,
0: sing,
1: it's
0: baby,
1: just
0: sing.
1: Not where
0: we
1: it's
0: were
1: at.
0: Wrong,
1: really.
0: We were wrong.
1: Oh, see, I'll try again.
0: But so young.
1: Dying.
0: And so,
1: oh no, it's no
0: desperately,
1: good.
0: It is.
1: No, I wanted to express myself, but I didn't really get the chance.
0: You've ruined it. My chance is gone. You've ruined it.
1: It's completely boring. I'm not going to bother.
0: Oh,

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Hello, hello, hello. Good afternoon and welcome to the Musical Review Show with me, Chris Tarrant, live from Aldwick, Bognor Regis. Hope you're doing well. The sun's shining here. I swear, it shines here more than most places in the country. That's why I love living here. Hope you had a great week. What have you been up to? We've had loads of great tunes in the last few months we've been doing the show now, and that is exactly the same as we're going to do today. Hopefully it's educating you as we go through the show and through the weeks. And don't forget, as you know, you can get in touch with us in all the usual ways. The best way is through Instagram. Just comment on the posts, give us a shout out, or just have a listen. We've got loads of musicals across Broadway, the West End, movies, new and old, revivals, and everything in between. So we're going to get in the show today, kicking off with a musical I saw at the Savoy Theatre in London about a couple of years ago now. Brian Connolly was the comedian in it. He was fantastic. There was a Love Islander in there, Amber Davis, who's currently touring with Legally Blonde, and loads more. So let's get cracking with this one. It's time to wake up. Yeah, was that alarm? Oh, there we are. No, come on. Got to work 9 to 5. It's just, yeah, come on. Let's get into it.

0: 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That was featuring Genesis Linear. 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Anyway, let's tell you a little bit more about Bognor Radio Respect.
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0: Until Mr. Schneedley gets back in the faculty meeting, I am in charge.
1: Says who?
0: Says me, the band manager. Get it? Hey, ain't got all day. Get moving. Only 36 hours till the battle. You, no one comes through that door.
1: On it. Security, roll out.

It's time to play. That was the original Broadway cast of The School of Rock. Now for an absolute classic. This is Miss Saigon, The Last Night of the World.

0: Leah Salonga there and Simon Bowman, The Last Night of the World from Miss Saigon. Probably best musical I have ever seen. It's up there with Hamilton. I mean, probably every week I say there's a different one. But anyway, moving on.
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0: Who's a morning person? 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
0: Well, I think you may need to change your tune, mister.
1: Hey, give me my flute back.

0: Shrek the Musical, Morning Person, Greg Rauter and Sutton Foster. Brilliant. Next up, one I saw literally 2 weeks ago in the West End. It's very hard to find one that doesn't have swears in it. I found one. Let's go for it. It's Purpose from Avenue Q.
1: Purpose, it's that little flame that lights a fire under your ass. Purpose, it keeps you going strong like a car with a full tank of gas. Everyone else has a purpose. So what's mine? 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Here's a penny. 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
2: Yes, that was Purpose there from Avenue Q, the musical. Doing a very limited run in the West End right now. Have a Google, find it, get some tickets while you can. They're hot. And it was, if you've seen it before, and obviously it's had a bit of a reprise recently, it hasn't been around for a little while, it still stands up. It's still great. It's still as funny as it was about a decade ago. Okay, moving on then. I hope you're having a great time. We're nearly halfway through the show. The sun is still shining here in Bognor Regis, from what I can see out my window anyway. And we're moving on now. I'm looking for this one because it's a bit of a childhood classic for me. It's sort of a musical. It's one of the animation musicals that I really attach a lot of nostalgia to. I used to absolutely love this as a kid. And it's a bit random, but I hope you like it. This is The Beautiful Bridie from Bedknobs and Broomsticks. Enjoy.
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What if the octopus, the flounder, and the cod think we're rather odd?

Yes, we are queens of the night. And not only was that from the Bodyguard musical, but it was the fantastic Alexandra Burke. Famous from X Factor, but now in her own right. Loads of different musicals, all sorts of stuff under her belt now. She's fantastic. Amazing voice. I think they're doing a new musical about Chaka Khan that's just recently come out. But yeah, maybe I'll get some music for that coming up soon. Why not? Well, I hope you're enjoying the show. We're 40 minutes in, 20 to go. And next up is an absolute classic. They did a concert of this version of this musical recently. Concert version, should I say. And this is Galileo, Scaramouche, Meat, and the Offstage Chorus, obviously. They need to be involved. This is Headlong!

0: Thank you. 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Thank you. No, stop. Stop the applause. 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Now you're too much. It's too much. Oh God. Maybe I should just need to. I just need to take it like a man, really, don't I?
1: What is this place?
2: It's called a department store.
1: It's beautiful.
2: First, a deep breath.

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0: 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This is no gift. 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What

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0: Shut up, Heather.
2: Sorry, Heather.
0: Look who's with her. Oh, my God.
3: Dang, dang, diggity, dang, a dang. 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
1: I can't believe you actually came.
4: It's exciting, right? 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I brought sparkling cider.
0: Showing up here took some guts. Time to rip them out.
1: Well, who's this pig remind you of? Especially the snout.
3: Ha! 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Dang, dang, diggity, dang, a dang.
4: Hi, Ram. I wasn't gonna come, but since you took the trouble to write that sweet note...
5: What note? Why'd you gotta be so weird all the time? People wouldn't hate you so much if you acted normal. There's no alcohol in this. Are you trying to poison me?

0: Big fun there. Heather's the Musical, a newer musical, has been in the West End. It's on tour right now.
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0: Not long left to go with the show, and this one, we're not throwing away our shot. I am not...

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Shoot off at the mouth. I never had a group of friends before. I promise that I'll make y'all proud.

0: Oh, I need a minute after that. It makes you feel like you're in the cast. Too much dancing around for a Saturday afternoon for me. Yes, I'm not throwing away my shot, and I haven't. I'm here with you guys. Well, it's coming to the end of the show. I hope you've enjoyed it. Thanks so much for joining me here today. Don't forget, for loads of great musical genres, we've got some amazing presenters on the roster, up to 20 people all doing their thing in the Bognor Regis area and sharing their passion for music, whether it be 70s, rock, house music, all the above and more. There's something for everyone. Check out the website. You can catch up on there. And thank you for joining me. Hopefully you'll join me again next week where we're going to do it all over again. It's the highlight of my weekend. I've got to tell you this. Really enjoying it. And I hope you are too. Well, I'm going to leave you now with one more track from A Bat Out of Hell, the musical. And I'll see you next week. I mean, you took the words right out of my mouth.
1: On a hot summer night, would you offer your throat to the wolf with the red roses?
2: Will he offer me his mouth?
1: Yes.
2: Will he offer me his teeth?
1: Yes.
2: Will he offer me his jaws?
1: Yes.
2: Will he offer me his hunger?
1: Yes.
2: Again, will he offer me his hunger?
1: Yes.
2: And will he starve without me?
1: Yes.
2: And does he love me?
1: Yes.
2: Yes.
3: On a hot summer night, would you offer your throat to the wolf with the red roses?
2: Yes.
1: I bet you say that to all the boys.

Hello everyone, and welcome back to Matinee Movie-Rama with me, Bubbalula. And this week, as the new version of Superman has come out in the cinema, I thought we'd go back and look at some of the superhero films of the last few decades. Of course, we couldn't start with anything but Superman, the concert version of the theme from Superman back in 1978, I think it was, with Christopher Reeve. And of course, it was written by the eponymous John Williams. So today, we're going to look at various films over the decades. And also, we're going to kind of mostly concentrate on Batman, because Batman has had probably the most iterations of most superheroes over the years. And we're going to move into that one next. I'm also going to sprinkle in there a couple of, or three, associated pop songs that came out with the films. So we start with 1989's Batman with Michael Keaton and Danny Elfman doing the score, the lead score for that theme. Then also we're going to go to Susie and the Banshees, who did the pop song that was released alongside Batman Returns. Then Kiss from the Rose, which was by Seal. But actually, before Susie and the Banshees and Seal, we're also going to have Prince. If you remember, Prince did Backdance and also some various other tracks. And he released an entire album based around the film, Batman. But my favourite is Party Man rather than Backdance. So I'm going to include that as well. And then I'm going to end it up with the most recent iteration of Batman, with Robert Pattinson starring as Batman and Michael Giacchino, I believe is the correct pronunciation of his name, his theme to that film as well. So sit back and enjoy, and here comes Batman.

And that was the theme to The Batman with Robert Pattinson, directed by Matt Reeves. And I really quite like it. And if you haven't watched the spin-off TV series The Penguin with Colin Farrell playing the Penguin, it's well worth a watch. It's a very good series. And he is unrecognisable in that role. Some superb makeup effects. So the Batman films, the run of Batman films in the 90s, 80s and 90s, it kind of came to a end with Batman and Robin, where George Clooney quite unfairly blames himself for playing Bruce Wayne and Batman. And it did kind of kill that stone dead until Christopher Nolan resurrected it a few years later. And around that same time, there were a few, I wouldn't say knockoffs, but studios that were inspired that didn't have that sort of IP to be able to use. And so they went looking at some of the very early stuff, the stuff that was considered from the comics back in the 30s and 40s. And they came across two of them, The Phantom, which I really like with Billy Zane, but also Alec Baldwin doing The Shadow. So I'm going to play the track that came out with Taylor Dane for that in a moment. But also, then, around that time where superheroes weren't really the thing, X-Men came out and that became the thing, but around the same time, Blade happened. And I'm going to play you a bit of the New Order track that's set in the nightclub scene, which is a fantastic scene. And Blade kind of set the ball rolling on the superhero genre again. So, enjoy.

Yeah, love it. That was the theme to X-Men 97, based on the original theme from the X-Men animated series from the 1990s. If you haven't watched X-Men 97, it's the follow-up series where the original 90s X-Men cartoon got cut short, sadly. And so they kind of allowed them to come back on Disney Plus and do it. And that first season of X-Men 97 is phenomenal. So the way it went was there was

X-Men animated series in the early 90s, which did really well, which kind of gave Fox the idea they could actually do a live-action version of the series, and it started by directed by Bryan Singer in about 97, 98, I think it was, which went on to be very successful. Law of Diminishing Returns, it kind of then, the series dipped and then picked up again. But because the X-Men and Blade were so successful, again, it did open the door to Sony, and that blasted open the doors for the next big, iconic superhero film from the early 2000s from Sam Raimi, and that is Spider-Man.

Of course, it wouldn't be a superhero movie or a big action movie from the 90s and early 2000s without an associated song to play the video with clips of the movie on MTV. And that was Chad Kroeger in featuring Josie Scott with Hero. Not sure it appeared in the film. Most of these associated tracks don't really appear in the film unless they're heard over a radio or they're on the end credits somewhere along the lines. So it was all a bit of a ruse in the 80s, 90s and early 2000s. But like I've stated before on other weeks, they don't really exist so much nowadays with those associated songs. There's a few exceptions. The Spider-Man through the multiverse, through the universe, I can't remember what it was. They had associated soundtracks, and very good ones too. But we don't have enough time to go through more Spider-Man. We're going to bring you straight back up to almost up to date. Of course, the next big phase of superhero films that came along a few years after Spider-Man was the Marvel films. For the longest time after Spider-Man petered out there, X-Men was still hanging in there, but then Marvel proper really kicked into gear and of course started with Iron Man. And I'll be playing one of the AC/DC tracks from the second film, the second Iron Man, because quite funnily enough, the second Iron Man film was, the release soundtrack was basically AC/DC's greatest hits. So we're going to be playing Thunderstruck, which is one of my favourite songs of theirs. Then we're going to be touching on the Avengers theme by Alan Silvestri, which is a fantastic and now iconic theme tune. And then we're going to bring it pretty much bang up to date with the biggest Marvel hit of recent times, and that was Deadpool vs. Wolverine. And if you've seen the film, then I'm going to have to go cheesy, and I'm going to have to take the opening song from it, which is Bye Bye Bye by the Backstreet Boys. So until next week, folks, have a great time, and I'll see you soon. Bye-bye.

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1: It's Saturday, it's tea time, and that means you're listening to the Saturday Soundcheck with me, Shah, on Bognor Radio Respect. How are you all doing? Now, with the World Cup getting underway this week, I thought we'd do something a little bit different. I'll be honest, football itself has never really been my thing. I don't know what a VAR is, and some of the tribal stuff that comes with football isn't really for me. But what I do love is everybody singing songs together. I'm always up on the dance floor for the big floor fillers, singing my heart out with everybody else, and that's the bit of tournament season that I absolutely do love. Pubs are full of people singing together, complete strangers are hugging each other, and for a couple of weeks every few years, it feels like everyone is a friend you just haven't met yet. I also thoroughly enjoyed watching Rob Beckett's adventures during the last World Cup, somehow ending up sat on a pavement in a bucket hat, eating a late night takeaway and looking like the unofficial mascot for modern British culture. So for the next hour, that's the kind of thing we're going to be celebrating here on the Soundcheck. Expect sing-alongs, terrace anthems and a few songs that have become almost as important as the football game itself, dare I say. Let's get started with one of the greatest football songs ever recorded. This is World in Motion.
2: Well, some of the crowd are on the pitch.

That was the Mock Turtles with Can You Dig It? And before that, we had New Order with World in Motion. Am I the only one that hears Smithy and Pamela every time that comes on now? Anyway, if today's show is all about sing-alongs, football summers, and feel-good tunes, then I reckon those last two tracks tick all three boxes. Next up, another song that's become synonymous with people throwing their arms around complete strangers.

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1: You are listening to the Saturday Soundcheck with Shah. That was The Farm with All Together Now, released back in 1990. One of those rare songs that's managed to sound optimistic for more than three decades. Not an easy thing to pull off, actually. This next one, though, is a very different beast. From 2006, this is The Automatic with Monster.

That was Reef with Place Your Hands. One thing I've realised while putting today's show together is that football fans have a remarkable ability to adopt songs and completely make them their own. Take Sweet Caroline, for example. Probably not one we'll be playing on the Saturday soundcheck, not really our vibe, but a great song nonetheless. Nothing to do with football as far as I'm aware, yet somehow it's become part of the soundtrack to every major sporting tournament. I guess all it takes is a great chorus, a memorable riff, or a line people can shout back at each other, and before long, a song takes on a whole new life. It's a bit like a Christmas number one. If you manage to write one that sticks, you're probably set for life. Anyway, next up, we've got another definite feel-good sing-along. Here's Scissor Sisters with Laura.

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1: Now, believe it or not, this is the very first time we've ever played this next song on the Saturday Soundcheck, which is, you could argue, a bit like running a bakery and forgetting to stop bread. It's a huge song. It's a cliche. You all know the words. In fact, some of you listening can probably play this on guitar, despite not being able to play a single other song. A party piece learnt at school purely to look cool. I'm not even going to introduce it because you will know exactly what it is within about 3 seconds. Enjoy it.

0: 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And before that, of course, Oasis with Wonderwall.
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0: We've got 25 minutes-ish before DJ Spiral comes in with his rock and metal show. Now, I'm always banging the drum for supporting local live music. The Southern Bandits are down at the Railway Club tonight. They are a mix of classic rock, a bit of ska, and plenty more songs you can sing along to if you're in the mood. So get down there and check them out. Right then, enough chat. Let's get the energy back up. We've been talking today about songs football fans have adopted as their own. Well, this might just be the ultimate example. Here is the White Stripes with Seven Nation Army.

Kaiser Chiefs with I Predict a Riot, another great live band if you ever get the chance to see them. Up next, a band from Glasgow whose songs seem to have spent the last 20 years turning up in football stadiums. If Seven Nation Army is one of the songs football fans adopted, this next one definitely got the same treatment. From 2006, here's the Fratellis with Chelsea Dagger.

Coming up, we've got Blur, and I've also got something a little bit different lined up for you shortly. A bit of a background story involving one of the most famous songs ever associated with the England team. But before we get to that though, let's have a couple more tunes to get your Saturday evening properly underway. Here's Kasabian.

0: Right then, before we get to our final couple of songs, I promised you something a little bit different. The next song has become such a part of English football culture that it's easy to forget somebody actually had to sit down and write it. In fact, here's a frightening thought for you. When it came out in 1996, England's one and only World Cup win was 30 years in the past. Now, 30 years later, the song itself is 30 years old. If you haven't already guessed, I'm talking about Three Lions. So before we hear it, here's Ian Browdie from the Lightning Seeds telling the story behind how it all came about.
1: Initially, you know, it was quite daunting to try and write a football song. I'd said I didn't want to do it, and then I changed my mind and had the idea of Frank and David singing it, and then I was just going to write it for them, but then it turned into us all doing it together. When we initially delivered it, we thought it was pretty good, but the FA had a bit of a problem with it, really. I think they probably still have. They've never really been very comfortable with it. I think what, as a musician, you think of football songs being rubbish. As the FA, you think that they are great. And the rest is rubbish. So I think they just kind of wanted the band, the team to be singing on it, and it for us to say, we're going to win, basically, you know, with everyone singing. So they got a bit of a shock when they heard, you know, Three Lions, which really is not that. It's a different type of song, which is by design. We really wanted it not to be what they wanted. They were quite shocked. And the first reaction that I got was, take Frank and David off it. Rewrite the words, call it The Beautiful Game, redo it. But we thought it was really good. Thankfully, the record company Sony and our A&R person, Rob Stringer, thought it was really good. So we stuck to the guns and we said, well, you know, if you feel like that, we'll put it out unofficially, you know. And in the end, they relented and put it out.
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0: And on that bombshell, it's time for me to hand over the keys. Thank you so much for joining me for this week's Saturday Soundcheck. I hope you've enjoyed today's show. I've certainly enjoyed putting it together. I have been Shah, and I'll be back next Saturday from 5 o'clock. Up next, it's DJ Spiral with an hour of rock and metal, followed by 80s Heaven and Dirty Pop at 8 o'clock. Have a brilliant weekend, and I will catch you next week.
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Evening listeners, it's DJ Spiral here again with another rock and metal show. So first up, I've got to give a big shout out to Shah for the amazing show she does. So tonight I'm going to be playing tracks from over the decades from the 80s to now. And first up, as they will be taken to the main stage at Download in about half an hour, it's Guns N' Roses with the full version of their 1991 track, November Rain.

Next, we've got the Canadian singer-songwriter Avril Lavigne with her 2002 debut track and worldwide smash hit, Complicated.

another 2002 track now from a band I like a lot. It's originally released as a solo song by the band's frontman and appeared on the soundtrack to the film Spider-Man. This is Stone Sour and Bother.

0: one song at a time.
1: So I'm going to be looking at the UK official rock and metal chart every so often through the month, once or twice. It started only back in October 1994, but I'm going back in 5 year jumps. So the next track was number one, 12th of June 2021. It's the Italian rock band Maneskin with their Eurovision winning song Zieti in Buoni.

Now, going back 10 years now to the 11th of June 2016, we've got the American heavy metal band Disturbed, and this is their cover of Simon and Garfunkel's The Sound of Silence. Mm.

What a song. No wonder it got the number one. Anyway, 15 years back, now on the 11th of June 2011, number one was a debut single from the American rock band Evanescence. And this is Bring Me to Life.

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1: Going back 20 years now, and on the 10th of June 2006, we've got the American rock band Taking Back Sunday, and this is their track, Make Damn Sure.

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Back now to the 8th of June 1996, 30 years, and we've got a band I've seen many times. 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

So the next song was another one from the Spider-Man movie, the theme song Hero. This is Chad Kroeger featuring Josie Scott.

So for the last song of this hour, it's this week's official UK rock and metal chart number one. It's the Goo Goo Dolls with their 1998 track, Iris.

So next up is PJ with his live 80s Heaven show. You can listen live or watch live on Twitch. 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So this is me, DJ Spiral, signing off and saying good night. Good night. So we're going to play out with a track from 1987. This is Gerard McMahon and Cry Little Sister, the theme from Lost Boys.

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It's 7 p.m. and we are live on Bognor Radio Respect and on Twitch TV. Hiya, how you doing? Hope you've had a fantastic Super Saturday. The weather's been fab, isn't it? We've got all the best 80s disco tunes for you. We're kicking off in 1985 with Talking Heads.

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A great tune and a great show to kick off the show. 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That's me. This is the all-new 80s Heaven video show. And it's great fun. Right, next we're going to go to 1984 for the Thompson Twins.

So many classic 80s videos to play you in so little time. That's from 1984. That's the Thompson Twins, Doctor Doctor. Coming up shortly, we've got the Retro Ad Break. I know you guys love that. But before that, we're going to 1983 for Culture Club.

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0: from 1982, Adam and the Ants. Goody Two Shoes. Love it. Hope you enjoyed the retro ad break as well. Come up next, we're going to do our little bit, which is called One Foot of Wax. A 12-inch remix of an 80s classic. Incoming 1987.
1: Something inside. 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

from 1987. That's your One Foot of Wax, your 12-inch extended mix of Spania, Call Me. 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
1: Right, let's stay in 1987, which is going to be our top 20 round down in about 10 minutes. This week back in 1987, who do you think is going to be number one? But let's stay in 87 for now for Erasure.

The Floor Fillers from 1987, Erasure with Victim of Love. Couldn't ever resist getting on the dance floor to Erasure. Let's stay in 1987. We've got the top 20 rundown coming for you shortly this week, back in 1987. Let's have a little bit of Tapao.

An absolute banger there from 1987. Miss Carol Decker with T'Pau, Heart and Soul. Right, let's do the top 20 this week, back in 1987. Down 11 places to number 20 for Tom Jones, A Boy From Nowhere. Down 8 places for the House Martins to number 19, 5 Get Over Excited. Up 6 places for Jody Watley to number 18, Looking For A New Love. It's up 19 places for Bruce Willis, this week's number 17, Under The Boardwalk. And it's up 11 places for Run DMC to this week's number 16, It's Tricky. Up 7 places to 15 for John Farnham, You're The Voice. And it's up 2 places for the Beastie Boys to this week's number 14, No Sleep Till Brooklyn. Up 61 places to this week's number 13 for The Firm, Star Trekking. It's down 4 places for Donna Allen to this week's number 12 with Sirius. And it's up 7 places to this week's number 11 for Samantha Fox, Nothing's Gonna Stop Us Now. Right, let's do the top 10 this week back in 1987. It's down 4 for Wet Wet Wet to this week's number 10, Wishing I Was Lucky. Up 1 for Betsy and Shirley to this week's number 9, Goodbye Stranger. And at 8, it's down 1 place for Erasure with Victim of Love. Down 2 places for Johnny H. Jazz to this week's number 7, with Shattered Dreamed. It's up 7 places for U2 to this week's number 6, I Still Haven't Found What I'm Looking For. Down 1 place for Mirage to this week's number 5, Jack Mix 2. And we have a brand new entry at this week's number 4, George Michael, I Want Your Sex. Right, let's do the top 3 this week back in 1987. Down 1 place to this week's number 3, Starship, Nothing's Gonna Stop Us Now. Up 1 place to this week's number 2, Johnny Logan, Hold Me Now. And this week's number 1, back in 1987, Miss Whitney Houston.

Miss Whitney Houston, your number one this week back in 1987. I want to dance with somebody. I've never seen that video all the way through, especially the bit at the start. Very good. 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That's me. It's MTV style on Twitch. It's great watching these videos with you. And if you've missed last week's show, all you have to do is go to vimeo.com/DJPeach and you can watch last week's show. Right, coming up next we're going to 1988, a huge year for pop and a huge year for this duo. It's Bros.

from 98. That's Bros. They could do no wrong in 88. Right, we're going to stay in 88 for Miss Tiffany. There's only one song from Tiffany.

from 1988, the fabulous Tiffany. I think we're alone now. And coming up next, we have the Dirty Pop Show with DJ Wayne. And DJ Wayne and Tiffany, well, they're pretty much best friends. Always seen pictures of them together on his profile. Very cool. Stay tuned, 8 p.m. for Dirty Pop Show. Right, coming up next, we're going to have a little retro ad break.

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2: 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Saucy flavor is just as scrumptious as his friends are about to discover. 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Monster Munch in three flavors.

pop Michael Jackson, Leave Me Alone from 1989. Have you watched this film yet? The Michael Jackson film. Oh my God, it's so good. Go and see it, you won't regret it. They just leave you wanting more. You're listening to the all new 80s Heaven video show. 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I hope you're enjoying all the videos. 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We're going to stay in 1989 next for the Fine Young Cannibals.

from 1989. That's the Fine Young Cannibals. She drives me crazy. Right, coming up next, we've got the 80s Earworm. That one song you can take into the rest of the weekend. And you'll be singing it, humming it, whistling it. It's going to be with you for a while. You are welcome. 80s Earworm, coming up next.

Warning, today's 80s earworm is coming up next. You may try to shake it off, but it is going to be with you for the remainder of the day. Sorry about that.

A Guilty Pleasure there, 1984. Elaine Page and Barbara Dixon. I Know Him So Well. That's your 80s earworm. Enjoy that. You've been watching and listening to the all-new 80s Heaven video show. Thank you, everybody. I'll catch you tomorrow. We'll be live from 5 p.m. with The Shine Show, the best of Britpop. Have a fabulous rest of your Super Saturday. DJ Wayne up next with a Dirty Pop Show. Have a great rest of the evening.

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1: Good evening. It's Saturday. It's 9 o'clock. It can mean only one thing. I'm back again. It's me, DJ Tempest, with my Stormy Beach Show. Tonight's show is dedicated to my beautiful wife, Hayley, my brother-in-law, Wayne, DJ Wayne, as you know him, my son, Brandon, and anyone else listening that used to go down Ground Zero, always clubbing around the time we were. All these tunes tonight are back from the era when we were having it large and just having a great time. Going to kick off with a tune called Never Knew Love by Nightcrawlers. Enjoy.

Wild Fruit, that's all I'm saying. This next tune, SOS, by Studio, featuring Painter on lyrics, Skylark remix. Enjoy.

That was, of course, the wonderful Freemasons, and Love on My Mind. This next tune's a mashup. Born Is a Dandy, you're gonna love it.

Well, this is the last one from me. I hope you enjoyed Horny Horns. Previous to that, Sound of Bamboo. Gonna finish off with DD and Forever. Love this tune. Love one another, be kind. Please come back next week and have a listen, because it's gonna be just as good a show. And I'll do it for you as well as for the love of music. Take care, Bogner. See you next week. Big love, mic drop.

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4: 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Stormy Beats will be back next week. Back to right here and now. I'm DJ Cine. This is the Saturday Stompers. Now, during the week on Facebook, I asked the question whether or not it was wrong to start my mix with a remix of the SpongeBob SquarePants theme tune. I went with the majority vote. One more question. Who lives in a pineapple under the sea?
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Break of Dawn and Elysium right here on the Saturday Stompers on Bognor Radio. Respect. DJ Cinny in the mix. Good evening to you. Now, if this is your kind of thing, make sure you head over to ravemonkey.uk, the UK's only rave-dedicated magazine with all sorts of info in there. 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Right, back to tonight. This next one is from Hixie. This is one of my all-time favourites. A lovely piece of music, whether you like fast BPM tunes or not. This is still a lovely piece of music. This is Sora Blue.

Jack in Box and Impulse Riders with a remix of the Charlie Lonoise and Mental Theo classic Wonderful Days. Good evening, DJ Cine in the mix, right here on Bognor Radio Respect. This is the Saturday Stompers, an hour's worth of hardcore for your Saturday night. Don't forget, coming up after me from 11, you've got Big Ting's Drum and Bass with DJ Tower. If you like your drum and bass, make sure you stick around for that. Up next, we got Hixie and Sharky, Toy Town, the Euphian Remix.

0: absolute banging classic there, Gamma and Cat Knight, A New Feeling, Let It Shine. All the way from 2006, absolute banging tune that one, love that. 20 years old, can you believe it's 20 years? 20 years old, that tune. 20, it's old enough to drink in a pub, can you believe it? Fantastic. Good evening, DJ Cine here in the mix on Bognut Radio Respect. This is the Saturday Stompers, usually an hour's worth of hardcore for your Saturday night. Got about 15 minutes left. And then we got Big Ting's drum and bass with DJ Tower up next. Stick around for that. Now, for the final 15 minutes, we're going to go hard. Yeah?
1: Is that all right? Can we do that? Are we all right?
0: Can we do that? We're going to go hard for the last 15 minutes, so hold tight. Kicking off with this one, Rob IYF, Forever Young.

Open Your Eyes, BCXD featuring Marnz. Well, that's nearly it from me. How do we get from SpongeBob to this? Unbelievable. If you don't know what I'm talking about, you've missed the first half of the show. You'll be able to get it on catch-up. Don't forget, coming up next, you've got DJ Tower, Big Ting's drum and bass. I'll be back next week for more nonsense. Until then, God save the rave. Thanks for being here. Cheers. Ta-da!

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Big up to DJ Cine there again. Absolutely amazing hour of hardcore. I hope you're ready now for the next hour.

How's your week been this week? I hope it's been okay. Work's been good for me, so it has been a good week. Hopefully I can liven your evening.

These sounds are pure intoxication. Intoxication. This one, the legend that is Andy C. Home in that bass. Gonna play three Andy C tunes this week. All of them absolutely banging. All massive tunes. Like this. Home in that bass.

Last one was Shaolin Falls. No idea who was that by. Just Shaolin Falls, it's all it's called. This is More Legends for you. Ed Rush and Optical. Anybody who loves their drum and bass,

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Well, I hope you've been enjoying it so far. As far as I'm concerned, every tune has been absolutely massive. Like this next one, Elside, Command Strange, on V Recordings.

Just a couple more minutes to go then. How quick that hour has gone. Gonna have to mention my email address one more time. tower@bognarradiorespect.org. Hit me up with requests, shout outs, anything you want. This one is Tomoyoshi Galaxy Dub.

Actually, yeah, looking at the time, this will be the last one for me. Stay locked, and I hope you can lock in next week. Same time, same place. In the place, drum and bass, with DJ Tower.